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We've got your tickets tomorrow morning on Allie and DZ at 7:45, right after Am I the Jerk? Have a good Monday.

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that said I got drive, I don't need a car. 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I'm doing things they ain't seen before. 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Fall off what? I ain't seen the horse. 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

the first weekend of Summerfest on Ally and DZ. 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

0: Please let this be the longest and slowest summer ever. I don't want one of those summers where you blink twice and suddenly somebody is posting pumpkin spice content, okay? I want June to feel like 6 months. He's choosing Texas, I can tell. I want enough time to say, hey, well, you know, we should do that this summer, and then actually do it. I want enough warm nights that I stop noticing them.
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7: What you gonna do if that dog chase you? 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What you gonna do if that dog chase you? 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They say if you ever see him, do not pet him, do not run. He is not.

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14: 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They say if you ever see him, do not pet him, do not run. 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

0: 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I want enough warm nights that I stop noticing them.
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the first weekend of Summerfest on Allie and DZ. All this week on the show, we've got two chances to get into Summerfest and see one of the headliners. 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
2: I still think you're a jerk.
1: You get to be our moral compass.
2: No, wait, you're a jerk.
1: It's time to find out. Am I the jerk?
3: Look what you did, you little jerk.
4: Wow, so this one involves fake firing your staff.
5: That sounds mad goofy.
4: When customers complain.
5: All right, I got to hear this one, please, dog.
4: All right. Tara wrote into the show, and Tara said, am I the jerk for us fake firing the staff when customers complain? She said, Allie and DZ, I'm a college student with a weekend job at a coffee shop. My coworkers who work weekends with me are James, the owner's son, who goes to school with me, and Danielle, a college student who sometimes works weekends, too. I love how they set the stage.
5: Just so you know everybody's name.
4: In the coffee shop.
5: We're the episode of Friends that you're thinking of, dog.
4: Yes, totally. Tara said, sometimes customers come in and they're just angry about little stuff. I don't know if they're in a bad mood already and looking for someone to take it out on or what, but it's a lot. So one day I was at work and some guy was having a temper tantrum about how we don't make the coffee hot enough, which I couldn't do a thing about because I gave it to him right out of the machine.
5: Hmm.
4: So James, the owner's son, came.

0: came in and was like, sir, is there a problem here? And the guy started ranting at him too. So he was just like, you know what, Tara? This is unacceptable. You're fired. Tara said,
1: I'm sorry.
0: Tara said, I started acting real sad. Like, no, please don't fire me.
1: I really need this job.
0: My family needs the money. I need this job, please. And he played it up, telling me to take off my apron and leave.
1: Turn in your apron.
0: The angry guy started to backtrack. Like, isn't that big of a problem? You don't need to fire her. I didn't mean it. And James is like, no, no, we pride ourselves on the best customer service.
1: That's right, James. That's right.
0: Now, Tara said, of course, after all that drama, I still had my job. We were just acting. And now we've done it a couple of times since. Whenever a customer gets upset and loses their temper at me or Danielle or any of us, James just storms in and, quote, fires us, unquote.
1: Oh, so y'all are just thespians, huh? Just on stage.
0: So they want to know if they're the jerk for this joke where people are coming in, complaining, and then the owner's son is fake firing them, and they're all going back to their lives.
1: I'm in borderline tears right now, dog.
0: This is funny on one side, but on the other side, if someone really gives you bad service and screws you over and they're not held accountable, if I knew that, that would make me mad too.
1: Yeah, or think about something. You go, they fake fire him, right? Mm-hmm. You're satisfied. You're like, yes, I feel vindicated. Sounds good. You leave. You come back. You see the same person working the next time you come back. You're like, wait, I thought you got fired. And then you're going, oh.
0: I thought about that.
1: Right?
0: What do you do when they come back and the person's working there again? Or is it just that you're making the customer feel bad because you're saying this person got fired because of you? Because listen to how quick the customer was like, no, don't fire her. I didn't mean, once they see there's consequences, no, I was just complaining over something stupid because I was in a bad mood. The customer is the one causing problems for no reason.
1: You're right. It does help them realize that they were maybe being a little like superfluous in the scenario.
0: Was it worth yelling at a person who could get fired and does get fired mm-hmm. for you mm-hmm. to complain?
1: Mm-hmm.
0: And then maybe you are the Karen if it's that ridiculous.
1: I'm listening. I mean, I think this is mad funny.
0: It is.
1: Mad funny. But also,
0: but
1: unfortunately, inappropriate.
0: But something bad happens to you at a restaurant and you want someone to deal with it and they're joking with you and not handling
1: it. I feel disrespected.
0: That's where they're the jerks.
1: You feel me?
0: That's why this is a hard side to pick here. Which way are you going to go? Is it going to be ha-ha funny? We're dealing with the people that overreact? Or no, not funny because this is customer service. This
1: exactly.
0: is why this is the point of reviews and complaining and speaking up.
1: They're also young. You know what I'm saying? Like, what do they really care? Is this the job that they're going to work in for the next 15 years? No. Mm-mm. I think it's hilarious, but you also, this is when you craft that professionalism that you take with you the rest of your life.
0: Yeah.
1: Right?
0: Yeah.
1: And I don't want to be this guy because I think this is funny, but I'm leaning towards jerk.
0: You are.
1: I'm leaning towards jerk. Y'all can't do this. Once or twice, ha-ha, but don't make this a thing.
0: It's a thing. 414-533-1037. It's a thing, though. That's the thing.
1: It's a thing.
0: So it's a matter of, are they the jerk for continuing on this joke mm-hmm. where they fake fire people,
1: mm-hmm.
0: which has got to be happening more often than we think. People must be working the system behind the scenes like this once in a while.
1: Has to be. That's where I'm leaning towards jerk, G.
0: Okay. We're going to take your calls and your text next. I'm curious which way people are going to go. We'll find out.

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2: I still think you're a jerk.
1: You get to be our moral compass.
2: No, wait, you're a jerk.
1: It's time to find out. Am I the jerk?
3: Look what you did, you little jerk.
4: Well, Tara wrote into the show wanting to know if her and her coworkers are the jerk for fake firing the staff when customers complain.
5: It just sounds too dang funny not to just laugh at, bro.
4: It is pretty funny. But let's start with Dan this morning, who's calling from West Allis. Good morning, Dan. How are you?
6: I'm doing well. About yourself?
5: We're doing good, man. Mm-hmm. Yeah, we're trying to figure it out for Tara, though. Is she the jerk for fake firing? Her and her friends fake firing themselves.
4: Her coworker, who's the owner's son, comes in and fires everybody at the coffee shop when customers complain. I think it's funny, but is it, though?
5: Is it?
4: Jerk or no jerk?
6: I personally think that they are a jerk. I think it's very unprofessional to do that. Mm-hmm. I don't know. I mean, that's just my opinion. I mean, I've been in many jobs in my life, and that's, I don't know, it just doesn't look good, you know, especially if someone's actually raiding their, you know, like, let's say there's a secret shopper in the place, you know, and they see that happening.
4: Yeah.
6: I don't know. It's just, I don't know. I think it's just very unprofessional.
5: Yeah. In the era of Yelp, too, like, what if somebody really goes online and reviews y'all like that and goes, hey, they just be fake firing
6: Yelp
5: people.
6: Or,
5: I noticed that. Anything.
4: Mm-hmm.
6: Or who, the big one, I mean.
5: Right. Yeah. Now, you're not wrong. He's, hey, on point. On point, Dan.
4: Some people are saying it's not the jerk, though, because it helps others realize how ridiculous they sound. That when they realize someone's getting fired, they're like, wait, it's got to be

0: situational. You can't just fake fire everyone when somebody complains.
1: True.
0: That would make you the jerk, right?
1: But then
0: instead of fixing it.
1: Then you shouldn't be fake firing somebody, period, because what situation does warrant a fake firing of somebody?
0: You know what? You're right. When you're right, you're right. Ethically, who am I kidding?
1: Are we too old and jaded and too many jobs under our belts that we're like, you can't fake fire, that's not cool?
0: That's not old and jaded. It's called professionalism, which is what Dan's talking about. We're too immature. We're the opposite, DZ.
1: Got you.
0: He's the professional one, or the immature ones. Come on.
2: Dan says, yes, you know, I mean, there's a time and a place to be professional, you know? So, yeah. I mean, if you want to teach a lesson, I guess you can do it in a different manner, I guess. Yeah. But, you know, I mean, I could be silly at times.
1: Right, right.
0: Amen. Hey. Amen to that. All right, thank you, Dan. Have a great day.
2: You too.
0: Bye. Let's go to Lindsay in Muskego this morning on 8. Who don't get stressed, it's gonna get asked me if she could switch her theme song.
1: What?
0: I said absolutely not. Sorry.
3: Yes, I did, because I've been an NSYNC fan since forever.
0: Well, then you should have picked them to begin with.
3: A new song.
1: So all of a sudden, new music.
0: Wait, they have old songs, you know. You could have picked old songs, Lindsay.
3: No, because I tried to pick an old song, and you said I had to pick a current song. That's what happened, guys.
0: Hold on. What old song by NSYNC would you have served up that I would have said no to? This is another topic for another day. Hold on,
1: Lindsay. Hold on. We got some other things to address first. Let's say, am I the jerk?
0: Is Tara and everybody at the coffee shop, are they the jerk for fake firing the staff when customers complain?
3: No.
1: Wait, why not?
3: The jerk.
0: Go on.
3: Listen, you guys, life is too serious. Let's have a little fun with it at times. Like, if they're fake firing, I think it's a coffee shop. It's not like it's a medical job or a police office. Like, it's a coffee shop. You get coffee, guys.
0: Fair. You know what? She's not wrong.
3: In the words of Ferris Bueller, life moves a little fast. If you don't stop and look around, you're going to miss it, guys. You better have some fun in life.
0: She got you to start. He's snorting with these references.
1: Lindsay, I love it.
0: Okay, so wait, Lindsay, whatever you say to the person who texted in, though, and said, what are they going to do when the customer comes back and sees the person wasn't really fired?
1: Hmm.
0: What are you going to do then?
3: I feel like in this situation, the customer knows it's a joke by the end of it. If they don't, then yeah, that's a jerk move.
0: That would make me more angry. That would make me more angry.
1: Would it?
0: Yeah, if I'm complaining and you're clowning me and you're making it obvious that you're not firing them and I know it's a joke by the end, now I'm really going to yelp.
3: I would laugh with them. Like, if I'm complaining about coffee, life's going pretty good if the worst thing in my day is coffee, guys, honestly.
1: Well, hold on now. Some people take their coffee very, very seriously.
0: Somebody is me. Hi. Just try not having coffee at work and see how it goes for you, everybody.
3: I don't drink coffee, so I don't understand the love for it, guys.
1: Oh, well, Lindsay, then, no, you should have started with that. You ain't got no horse in this race. You don't get coffee.
0: Dude, I talk to people that use the drugs I use. Coffee, okay? Hey, Lindsay said not the jerk, which means we're split down the middle right now.
1: We are. She answers and it stands on it.
0: Thanks, Lindsay. We'll talk to you later.
3: Thank you all. Have a good day.
1: You too.
0: Our tiebreaker will be another one of our regulars. Sean is calling from Milwaukee this morning. Now bounce today. Hey, Sean.
4: Hi, guys.
0: All right. Is Tara the jerk because they're fake firing people at the coffee shop she works at when customers get mad? I can't even believe this.
1: This sounds just goofy.
0: It's real.
4: Definitely a jerk move just because that could affect future.
0: Sean, you sound like you're in a tunnel. Talk to us. Where'd you go all of a sudden?
1: Take
0: you
1: us
0: there?
1: Off speaker or something,
0: Poppy. Where are you at? Yeah.
1: Oh, there we go. A little bit better.
0: A little bit. Go on.
1: You said yes or no jerk?
0: Not the jerk.
4: I said jerk.
0: Oh,
1: it is the jerk.
0: Oh, go
4: just
0: on.
4: Because that could affect future business. Like, those people could really be offended by that, you know, that they may not come to that coffee shop no more.
1: If they do notice that they weren't really fired, you just lost a customer.
0: And if it's small town enough, you're going to tell all your friends and be like, yo, that one coffee shop on the corner over there.
1: Don't go there.
0: Go to the other one because they fake fire people when you complain about something you think is reasonable.
1: Yeesh. Yeah, that's true. Oh, here we
4: are.
0: No, I don't, because we can't hear you that well. I heard, you know, and I went, no, we don't know. We can't understand you. It sounds like you're in a tunnel. But Sean, thanks for calling. We understood. You said jerk. Bye. So that's jerk. Two jerks, one not the jerk.
1: That's jerk.
0: And how funny. I don't normally make it this gender specific, But for a non-gender specific problem, both the dudes said jerk and the woman said not the jerk.
1: Huh. Interesting, I didn't think about right? that. Yeah.
0: I don't know.
1: Should we look too much into that?
0: Maybe. I don't know. I see all your texts, though, coming in. Abraham from Milwaukee said, I've worked

0: retail, and you'd be surprised the amount of times people come back and don't recognize you. Oh, or confuse you with somebody else at the end of the day. The customers don't care that much. Interesting point.
1: So might as well have a little fun with it then.
0: Because you remember them because they ruined your day.
1: Right.
0: But they don't remember you.
1: Because you were just a minuscule part of theirs.
0: Yeah.
1: Okay.
0: All right. Well, there it is. Jerk today.
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0: please let this be the longest and slowest summer ever. 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I want June to feel like 6 months. He's choosing Texas, I can tell. I want enough time to say, hey, we should do that this summer, and then actually do it. I want enough warm nights that I stop noticing them.
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0: Your body's awake, but your brain isn't. Allie and DZ get your brain going with a question of the day.
1: All right, I want to ask everyone, and if you don't work, sorry, this doesn't apply to you and we don't like you anyway. I'm kidding. Kind of.
2: Oh my gosh.
1: If you do nothing for work, we're jealous. Unless you're a kid. How's that?
3: No, we're still jealous because being a kid is fun.
1: If you're a stay-at-home mom, you work. You take care of kids. So I'm not judging that. I'm talking about if you just don't work.
3: You've got no responsibilities.
1: If you're a country club husband or wife, we don't like you.
3: Oh, I will fight you. Oh, I'll square up ASAP.
1: So the question of the day is, why did you choose your current profession?
3: Ooh.
1: I love this one because I want to know, like, because there's going to be people who call in and say, I didn't.
3: Yeah,
1: It chose me. Or there's going to be people that be like, I wanted to do this, but I ended up in this. Or I chose this and I landed there. I wanted to be in TV and I ended up in radio.
3: Mm.
1: So it chose me in a way.
3: Yeah.
1: I feel like, and then I fell in love with it and I never left because I went, TV people are so serious and boring and buttoned up and I'm just not. So I want to be on the radio. We have fun and we're like the children of the media.
3: We really get to goof off and do a bunch of fun stuff. And then our jobs are always touted as so cool everywhere.
1: I was able to be myself on the radio and on the news. If I was an anchor, I would be totally buttoned up and you guys would never know I have this personality. I'd be on the news going, hello, in Milwaukee today, there was a shooting. Hello, everyone. I'm Allie Faith. Reporting from downtown Milwaukee. Imagine that. How boring.
3: Why is that shooting?
1: I don't know.
3: Hey, but low key though, there's another one, man. You just already know it.
1: So I feel like it chose me, but I love it.
3: Yeah.
1: What about you?
3: I actually kind of agree with that, man, because if you would have asked young me, if we're talking entertainment, I thought I was going to be an actor.
1: Oh, that's what you wanted to be?
3: Yeah, low key, I thought it'd be fun. I wanted to be like Corey from That's So Raven when he had his own little TV show.
1: Well, we have those personalities. I could see us being in acting. I was in school plays in high school. I loved it.
3: Yeah, it was a good time, right? I thought acting was going to be fun. School plays nonstop, thought it was great. Grew up kind of out of that and then went, well, logically, right? What profession would you really have? Thought I wanted to be a barber. My dad said, nah, you don't make no money, man, a barber. He was wrong. He was so wrong.
1: Wrong about that.
3: Big wrong. I should have been a barber because I wanted to do hair.
1: Well, that's such a big profession now.
3: Thank you. Tell my dad.
1: Hey, Dad.
3: Hey, Papi.
1: If you're listening.
3: And then I went, you know, I want to be a teacher. When I got a little older, I was like, I'll follow in the footsteps of my family. I'll be a teacher. I'll be a good substitute teacher. So in a way, this job found me because through all of that in my life, I always had people going, you've got such a good voice.
1: Mm-hmm.
3: Oh, you should do radio.
1: Oh, that's how, why?
3: Yeah.
1: People, it wasn't even your personality?
3: Nah, it was just like your voice. And I mean, my
1: person. I would never have picked the voice. I would have said the I look at people.
3: Excuse me.
1: No, you have a great voice, but as a radio person, I don't give a damn about your voice. Like, I'm one of those people who's never, because I have a horrible voice.
3: So I hate my voice.
1: It's the you have a great voice, but it's the personality that I look for when I look for a good radio DJ.
3: 100%.
1: If I was like making my own play radio station, it wouldn't be based on people's voices, I'll tell you that. It'd be based on their personalities, and I'd make it good and entertaining for y'all.
3: Let me put it to you like this. People kind of...
1: Like Allie and DZ.
3: People kind of just got our personalities, and that's why radio made sense. Our voices just have this drawing quality to it that make people go, oh yeah, you're memorable. Mm-hmm. Oh yeah, you'd have a good voice for radio. Mm-hmm. Oh yeah, this. Our personality just drive that, which make people automatically kind of gravitate to us in a way.
1: Exactly.
3: Right?
1: Exactly.
3: So I'm not even mad that people wasn't saying my personality because everybody was already drawn to me because my personality.
1: Mm-hmm.
3: But no, for both
1: see
3: of us.
1: See what I mean?
3: For both of us, it is kind of wild that radio and the things we do kind of fell into our laps.
1: It found us.
3: It found us.
1: Mm-hmm.
3: And we blessed for it, that's for sure.
1: I agree with that 100%. The question of the day is, why did you choose your profession? And like I said, if you know you don't work, don't call. But if you're a stay-at-home mom, that works.
3: That's
1: a job.
3: That counts.
1: And that I can hear from. So, but if you're just sitting there doing nothing because you're rich, I don't want to hear from you today.
3: If you're just fat, rich, and happy, don't test me today.
1: If you won the lottery, good for you.
3: Too early. If you won the lottery, hey, show me some.
1: This is for the working class, folks.

0: Your body's awake, but your brain isn't. Allie and DZ get your brain going with a question of the day.
1: So the question is, why did you choose your current profession? DZ and I kind of fell into radio, ironically.
2: Yeah. Just using a microphone, period. People hand us microphones randomly.
1: We go, okay. I got this.
2: Sounds fun.
1: I'll talk for a while. Why not?
2: Okay.
1: But it worked out for us. So I'm dying to hear why everybody on the phones picked their profession. This is for the working people today.
2: Where y'all at?
1: Nick's in Watertown. I'm going to start with him on 7. Hi, Nick. Good morning.
2: What up?
3: Good morning, guys.
1: Hi, it's Friday. We're happy. Why did you choose why did you choose your profession, Nick?
3: So I work at a scrapyard in Waukesha, Wisconsin, and I picked this job just because I really don't do any lifting. I'm a yard inspector, so basically my job is just going around making sure there's nothing that goes to the shredder that goes boom.
1: You're a boss, man. You just walk around and go, not that.
2: This is okay, not that.
1: And you hope to God your people working for you don't screw you over, right?
3: Well, the people I work with, I'm not a boss yet. Maybe someday, though.
1: Oh, well, if you're walking around judging people, I thought you were in charge. My bad.
2: No, he's in charge.
3: I wish.
2: He's just in charge of making sure things that don't get crushed don't go boom.
1: Got it.
2: Got it.
1: Okay. Yep. What a weird, interesting

0: job.
1: Probably pays well, though.
0: Does it
2: pay well? It's like Christmas every day because you never know what you're going to find in the junk pile.
1: So there's a little surprise.
0: It's like our show.
1: Do you get to take the Christmas presents home?
0: You never know.
1: He said no comment.
0: He's like, I'm not talking. I'm not a boss and I don't steal from work. Okay, bye.
2: It's very selective. You have to be careful.
0: Nick.
1: Okay.
0: Nick, we speak this kind of language.
1: We got you, buddy.
0: We will ask no more questions. We heard nothing.
1: We ain't going to tell you people out in Waukesha. Don't worry about it, man.
0: Nick, we don't snitch, okay? Goodbye, Nick. You know,
1: just look for them road signs.
2: Have a good morning, guys.
1: You too, man. Have a great day. Get to that job.
0: Bye. All right, our girl Lisa's in West Dallas. I am dying to talk to her because she's a private PI.
1: You know we got to know.
0: I got to know why she picked this or how.
3: Good morning.
1: Morning.
0: Good morning.
3: And you both have amazing voices and are pleasant to listen to no matter what you say about your Valley.
0: Oh, thank you. Well, for years, and I never really cared, people used to make fun of my voice, and I'd be like, I don't care. You sound like a dude, and I'll fight you like a dude, too.
1: Allie said, yeah, and
0: I would bring it, okay?
1: What?
0: But anyway, you were
1: fight
0: saying...
1: Fight me, bro. Lisa.
0: And DZ knows it's true. Okay, so, Lisa, why did you pick your profession as a private investigator?
3: So from a very young age, my dad always said, oh, you're going to be in law enforcement. And I never believed the guy. And, like, next thing I know, you know, I'm working at Walgreens at a young age, and then I just started a security job, and it blew up into me being headhunted by a big company. And so it was a mixture. It was like, you know, I was younger, and then this job that I have now for this giant company just fell in my lap, kind of.
0: Wait, right. Rewind.
1: Back it up.
0: Back it up. You work for a company that hires you to do private investigating work, correct?
3: Yes, but my first job was at a small security company that did internal investigations for retail stores, and they were PIs.
0: It's all security. It's all private eye stuff.
3: Security.
1: How do you lateral from that?
0: Because she was already doing the private security work in, like, stores, and then she found another job that was actually going in the field to do stuff like that.
1: It just all sounds like you just kept doing entry-level stuff and more entry-level stuff until it no longer was entry-level, and you just turned around and went, I'm a what now?
0: But I think that's what's interesting about Lisa's job is she's saying, no, the security field is not just a RoboCop. Like, right. We have a full profession. And because I'm kind of having this realization right now as we're talking to you. You're saying it's not just this no big deal field. We have there's more to do. Yeah.
1: Lisa's a spy and a ninja.
0: Kind of.
3: I played my years as rent-a-cop. Now I'm a PI and I hide and nobody knows I'm around. I have to wear an ugly uniform anymore.
0: Right.
1: I feel like Lisa's been watching me in my own neighborhood for years now,
0: but
1: and
0: think
1: I've never
0: about
1: even
0: it.
1: Known it.
0: If you go to apply for like a private investigator job, what's going to look good on your resume? Security.
1: Yeah.
0: See what I mean?
3: Security. So
1: one of my guys works cybersecurity. Yeah. I'm talking about, yeah.
0: So,
1: oh, yeah.
0: It's a field. Okay, Lisa, I feel better now.
1: Lisa,
0: I feel
1: the
0: like
1: private
0: I understand.
1: Eye ninja.
0: Watch out.
1: That's her sneaking around.
3: I'm ninja-ing in Milwaukee today.
1: Oh, she might be here right now.
0: You better hide. Run for your life. Run for your life. All right, bye.
1: Have a good day, Lisa.
3: Bye, have a great day, guys.
1: You
3: love
1: you.
0: Love you, too. Back. Quentin is in Racine. Hi, Quentin. Good morning.
1: What's the word?
4: Good morning.
0: Hi, what did you do? What do you do for a living, and why did you choose your current profession?
4: So I'm a truck driver, and I deliver food to restaurant.
0: Nice.
1: Ooh, thank you. We appreciate you.
0: Yes, we do.
1: We'll appreciate you this weekend,
0: because
1: too.
0: Because you listen to us while you're driving, and then you deliver the food, and we love you for that, Quentin.
1: Mm-hmm. It's a full circle service.
0: It is. We're here to help you.
1: It's a symbiotic relationship, Quentin.
0: Quentin, did you pick it, or did it pick you?
4: My dad does it. Mm. He got me into it.
0: It's a lot of people, they do what the family does, because it's familiar, and it gives them an idea for a profession, you know?
1: It's like a dad and sons. Is it an independent business? Or do y'all work for a company? Then?
4: No, big company. We work for different companies.
0: Yeah.
1: Y'all be do y'all route together?
4: No. Huh. He lives in Ohio right now.
0: Oh.
4: I wish. I would love to run with them one day.
0: Breaker, breaker, one nine.
1: You know them cute like videos you see online when it's like dad retires and son does last call or whatever.
0: Yeah.
1: That'd be cool if they did like the last route together. I'm just thinking cute videos, man. Y'all go viral for
0: this
1: that,
0: sounds
1: bro.
0: Sounds like
1: lying.
0: A TikTok or a reel.
1: Thank you, them viral videos. Quentin, I'm just giving you ideas.
0: Quentin, call us when you want to make that.
4: I'm trying to get him to move back here all the time.
0: Well, I'm not helping with that, but we'll help with the video.
1: Yeah, I was going to say, we'll help with the video, not the move, bro.
0: Bye, Quentin.
4: Bye. Have a wonderful day.
1: You too, man.
0: She ate
1: the call.
0: All right, we're going to go to Danielle in Butler, last but not least, because the question is, why did you choose your current profession? Do we even know what Danielle does?
1: I don't think we do.
0: Danielle.
1: Morning.
5: Hello. Good morning. Happy Friday.
0: Hello. Good morning. Happy Friday.
1: Fri-yay.
0: I want to know how you picked your current profession.
5: So I'm currently in between. Well, I'm like wrapping up 2 weeks at one job, and I'm going to be starting a different job. And the job that I'm going to be going to is a floral designer. And it's the first time I'm actually going to be using my creative side my career. And I'm super excited about that.
0: Dude, and being creative is so much more accepted now because of TikToks and reels and and all the ways, you know, before it was like the arts, now we're like the arts.
1: We got to plug Danielle and Leon together because Leon's our flower lady. She be, and now if you're trying to do flooring.
0: Absolutely. They could work together. Mm-hmm.
5: Yeah.
1: Never know.
5: And my I'm going to be working with my best friend. So she actually was one of the winners of the Ludacris ticket.
0: Nice.
5: Yeah, she was the first winner. And when she's like, I'm taking my husband, I'm like, you. But she told Joe, and Joe had a blast, and they both did. So that's good for them. But I'm going to be working with her, and it's going to be a whole new experience, and I'm super excited for it.
1: Let your friend know you petty without letting your friend know you petty.
0: She's like, I'm on the air saying, I gave you the Ludacris tickets. You're
5: welcome. She's on a cruise it was her birthday yesterday. She's on a cruise right now with her mom, and husband's at home.
0: I said, this is for the working people today. This question. So you have a great
5: day. Absolutely. Thanks. Danielle. You guys have a better day.
0: You too. Bye.
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0: No, I just meant that DZ has your solution. If there was a problem, yo, I'll solve it. Or he might make it worse. It's What Would DZ Do on Kiss FM.
1: Oh, DZ's having some family issues today, Aria, but not something about like your kids.
2: No, not my kids today. Well,
1: what's the problem?
2: In a sense, I mean, kind of my kid. It's my god kid. But yeah, my wife's and I's god child.
1: Yeah.
2: Our niece, Alea. And you don't hear me talk about our nieces and nephews all too often, right?
1: Yeah.
2: You hear you talk about our kids, but not our kids. But this is one of them ones where this is a first. She's arguably the first baby of the family, right? She had just been born when Aaron and I had started dating 15 years ago.
1: Like when, she's your niece. Yeah.
2: She's the baby, right? Mm-hmm. Like, I got my little sister, but this is the baby in their family. And boy, we have progressed in short order, right? She just got her learner's permit, let her drive our car the other week. And then yesterday, out of nowhere, I get a message from my wife saying, "Don't freak out." And when I get a message leading, "Don't freak out," it's either what we buy or what we break. But this was, "What did we boyfriend?" Because Alea out here got her a little boyfriend now.
1: Well, let her live.
2: I didn't even get told about it. Like, I was supposed to be there. I was like, boy, shelled up, ready to go. 15 years old.
1: She's well past needing a boyfriend at this point.
2: Stop it. She don't need no boyfriend, bro. She don't need none of that. She can focus on sports and academics. She's a wonderful cheerleader, going far and excelling in her career. We don't need no little football player, quarterback, boy up in her life. Little Travis Lee Black. Listen, this little man is going to have me going to my old stomping grounds at Warren Township, pulling up to Gurnee, Illinois for no reason. All Unc Dad mode, talk about some, "Where's Travis? I need to speak to Travis."
1: Yeah, Travis, I'm talking to you. Yeah,
2: come on.
1: So wait, so this is Aaron's sister who's single, right?
2: Caitlin,
1: so there's no,
2: yes.
1: Like the dad isn't a, so you're kind of like a father figure. I don't need the details.
2: No, you don't need the juice, but like Pops isn't necessarily a huge part of the picture, her life,
1: which
2: whatever.
1: Which makes you even more of an uncle is what I'm saying.
2: You know, more, and I'm her godfather at that too.
1: Oh yeah, that's right.
2: So it's like me and Aaron already feel a little sense of responsibility, and though Caitlin already handles it, she don't need me. I have that dad energy.
1: Single
2: dog.
1: Moms, we need you.
2: I need that dad. I have that dad energy. And then on top, not trying to throw no sadness in there, but you got that notion of Elsie in my spirit. You know what I mean?
1: Your
2: so
1: daughter,
2: that kind of leads me into, after my wife and I lost our pregnancy, the last baby, the third.
1: Your own daughter.
2: It's like, yeah, man. And in a way, they already think that that's my baby when we be out and about with her, because she's mixed, she light skinned, and when she's with me and Aaron, they're like,
1: "Oh, that's your child.
2: That's your guys' firstborn." Duh. You guys are old enough to have that. I mean, we're old enough to have had her at 15. We're in our 30s. You know what I'm saying?
1: Yeah.
2: Like, so it's not off the table for that to be our baby. But it's not. It's our goddaughter, though. And I'm a little freaked out about the fact that now I gotta go accost some 15-year-old that's trying to date my niece.
1: Let her live. She's 15.
2: Live.
1: The best part of high school was running by the soccer fields, trying to get the boys to notice us. And it worked, because I ended up dating one of them. It worked. I sure did. We went to prom. Oh, no, we didn't go to prom. But I sure did date one of them. Let her have fun. I did sports.
2: Fun.
1: I had friends. And I still,
2: friends are fine.
1: And I still like boys. Let us live.
2: She can have all the little friends that are boys that she wants. She don't need all the little boyfriends that she can handle. She can have all the friends that are boys.
1: She's not doing
2: friends
1: it.
2: That are boys.
1: This is exploration. This is curiosity.
2: I gotta show you this picture, bro, because this man, this
1: Let
2: little boy
1: see.
2: Out here getting me
1: You're
2: riled
1: me
2: up.
1: Mad.
2: No, I'm not gonna make you mad. You gonna get mad at me some more, because it was actually kind of cute. He brought a little board that said, "May I be your boyfriend?"
1: Oh my God. What are you mad about? This is the cutest. This is the
2: that's
1: youngest,
2: my niece.
1: Cutest thing I've ever seen.
2: No, there's nothing cute about that.
1: Come on.
2: Ain't nothing cute about that. I'm obviously not going to post that picture because that's a private photograph.
1: He isn't all black. Oof.
2: You know what I'm saying? Mm. Like, and he's wearing white
1: Being
2: socks.
1: So I'm kidding.
2: He's wearing Birkenstocks.
1: That's what kids wear. It's bizarre.
2: Nah, man. No.
1: Hudson wore his slides.
2: Let me tell you what I thank you. Yeah, she's beautiful. Which means she don't need no boyfriend in her life.
1: Listen, Hudson wore his slides to school yesterday, and he said everybody made fun of him for having his dogs out. So props to that guy for having socks on.
2: For having socks on? Okay.
1: That being said, they're
2: Look,
1: cute.
2: He brought her flowers. Oh. Cute. He brought her look. Like a little duck or chicken plushy whatever stuffed animal, cute. You brought some nice things, man. Looked like you might have some game. I don't like the fact that you look like you got weak knees. I dislike the fact that you look like you still got some baby teeth.

0: in your mouth, man. I asked, can he fight? You know what I'm saying? Then I say, you know, scratch that. I unsent the message. Okay. I was like, when was the last time he was in a fight? Because I need a little boy that's going to be able to protect my niece like I'd protect my niece, son.
1: Somebody texted in and said, wait, what is the problem? LOL. I know it sounds like this guy did something to DZ's niece. He didn't. A man literally, I mean, man. A 15-year-old boy made a cute sign on felt that said, what did
0: may
1: it say?
0: May I be your boyfriend. He even asked correctly.
1: They took the cutest picture together, and that's all. That's Here's all that happened. Thing. DZ's angry now that he's not in the picture to scare this man. That's the problem.
0: My niece has a boyfriend. She just started driving. I don't even like the energy behind none of this. You know, so what I'm saying is, how do I now approach this young man when it's the first time I meet him? Because inevitably, I'm about to meet him in the next couple days. Mm. I'm going to meet him in the next couple days.
1: Do not scare him. What if he's nice?
0: I'm not scary.
1: Scare him when he's a jerk. That's when you get crazy on him. Don't get crazy until he's crazy.
0: How do I approach him? First rib. That's the issue. What would DZ do? What should DZ do? How do I approach my niece's first boyfriend? Because some people that know me know I can maybe have RDF, resting D face. And that's not the case.
1: No, you don't. Somebody said, one, are you guys in the studio this AM? Yeah, hi. Hey, two, the other text says, live, fun. I'm dying over here, Andrea and Cedar Grove, because DZ, or no, you said live, fun? What?
0: I thought you said let him live. I was like, I mean, he's got to live. He's a child for now. Guys,
1: somebody wanted to know how old you were when you started dating Aaron. You were older.
0: We were older. We had already graduated.
1: In college.
0: Not necessarily college, but we just turned 18.
1: So you were in high school.
0: No, we graduated.
1: You were outside. You were graduated. Out of high school. Mm-hmm, mm-hmm. Somebody said DZ's gonna bad boy the poor kid.
0: I'm not gonna bad boy the poor kid. I don't need to be Mike. I don't need to be Mike Lowry.
1: All right, I'm sure people have advice. 414-533-1037. All you girl dads who are being completely unfair because I don't. What if it was a boy?
0: How do I introduce myself to this young man?
1: Hi, that's my question. Hi, I'm Daniel. Nice to meet you.
0: No, I don't like that.
1: I don't know. Oh, give me a break. How about you play this clip? Hold up the replay on the Odyssey app or Spotify and be like, here you go. Here's our show from today. This is your warning, my guy.
0: Fair enough.
1: Maybe. All right, we're gonna talk to you guys next.
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0: problem? 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
1: If there was a problem, yo, I'll solve it.
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2: So DZ's overreacting today because his niece is now driving and got a boyfriend. Because that's what happens when you're 15, 16, DZ. Let her live.
3: One or two. Like,
2: she's
3: not
2: beautiful.
3: One and two.
2: She's a good kid.
3: She's getting into any trouble? No, she's a wonderful kid.
2: Then trust her.
3: The only trouble is this little boy in her life now trying to make her little bad girl because he's a little quarterback or whatever, little Travis.
2: Look at it. She's picking winners.
3: I don't know about that. He ain't on varsity. let me stop. This is a little boy. He looked like a nice kid. I'm just not a nice person.
2: Don't ruin this for her.
3: I will gladly ruin it for her.
2: Don't make them afraid of, what's going on. Okay, go to the phones. I'm going to start with girl dad, Eric in Hartford, who is the husband of Sarah in Hartford, one of our regulars.
3: Yeah, buddy.
2: Hey,
3: Eric.
4: Good morning.
2: Morning.
3: Hi, happy for WEPA.
2: Don't tell me you're going to stick up for DZ on this one. Come on.
4: 110% on DZ side.
3: My God. Come on.

0: Because you trust her.
1: Growing up, I know I don't trust him.
0: Oh, stop it.
1: I don't know him. I ain't never met him. I got to vet his aura face to face.
0: Do you trust that
1: he ain't asked me if he could date my niece's goddaughter.
0: What, Eric?
2: You said let her live. I mean, she just started driving, so she's living. She's got friends, sports, all that.
1: Right.
2: The boyfriend's just extra distraction.
1: Extra busy distraction. Thank you.
2: She doesn't need all that.
0: What if they end up being in love?
1: Whoa.
2: And her friends.
1: Ew.
0: What if they end up getting married and being trapped together forever like you and Aaron?
2: After she's like 30.
1: Yeah.
2: And then that's a talk then.
0: Eric, how old were you when you met Sarah?
2: You know what? That was a different time.
1: See, you know what I'm saying? Thank you, man. Hey, Eric, something's wrong with your phone, man. I think you good? If you need to hang up, go ahead, bro.
0: Get both of you right now.
2: When I met Sarah's dad the first time, when I went to her house, he met me at the door with a pistol in each hand.
1: Oof.
2: There you go.
1: Different time for real.
0: And that's wild.
1: That different time. I ain't doing all that. Travis kid.
2: That was a test. Nah. He's like, you like these too? I was like, yeah, I like them.
0: I can't believe. And then you went back, huh?
2: Yeah, we got married.
1: Started to try to hang out with Pops.
0: You had to get married or you're going to be dead. So I'm congratulations on making it past level 1 through 10.
1: Definition of shotgun wedding, boy.
2: All in one meeting, too.
1: All in one meeting.
0: Said, married.
1: Okay, locked in for life. Got it.
0: Contract signed. Eric, that's funny. Hey, thanks for calling, dude. Have a good weekend.
2: Have a good one, guys.
1: You too, man. He ain't give us no advice. He just riled me up more. Love it.
0: That's really funny. Okay, let's go to Leon in Milwaukee. Let's see what a woman thinks, because you guys are being real sexist right now, saying
1: what?
0: because you're doing it because she's a girl and I don't appreciate it. Yes, you are. You're not going to do this to Sammy and Danny.
1: 100%.
0: No, 100%. Somebody's going to do it to them.
1: I'm going to have pre-harassed them at home so that they know that they don't be out here playing with little people's lives like that.
0: Well,
1: yo, so
0: I have one talk with Owen and Hudson. It's about consent, and I drilled it 100%. Into their heads 1,000 times that I think they're afraid to even touch a girl at this point. So it's going great for me, everybody. All right, next up, Leon. Every day, do you know what consent is? Do you know what consent is?
1: Good morning.
0: Spell consent.
3: You know
0: it's hard raising kids.
3: It's flattering that you're the uncle that you are, and I'm sure she appreciates that 100%. Mm-hmm. Plus, you know, Aaron being in there for the bonus.
1: Mm-hmm.
3: But anyway, just let her live. I mean, I think it's a given that, you know, a cheerleader, a football player get together. They've kind of got the same status, good looking, you know,
0: they have
3: same
0: stuff
3: kind
0: in common
3: goals,
0: with
3: everything
0: sports.
3: Like that.
1: Whatever.
3: And I just think that when you meet them, just let them know that you're the super protective uncle.
1: How do I say that without sounding mean, though? How do I say that and be like shake his hand and be like, hey, what's going on,
0: you
1: man?
0: Can't.
1: I'm Unc. I will
3: you know
1: end
3: you
1: your you life if you mess
3: go,
1: with
3: you know,
1: my daughter like this, dog.
3: Well, you kind of just look at him and just go, you know, I'm kind of the super protective uncle, and it kind of put your arms across each other and just give him that look.
0: Leon, he could just go, I am the godfather.
1: Mm-hmm.
0: And if you haven't seen the movie, I would suggest watching all three right now.
1: So I'm the godfather, and I will make you me Father God. Don't test me, boy.
0: Those are done. Watch Scarface next.
1: I just know I'm not looking to really harass this
0: kid. Oh, yes, you are. Yes, you are.
1: Just make him pee himself a little bit. Pee a little bit.
3: Yeah, you are. You're going right for the throat right from the get-go. You know what I mean? And I know she's beautiful, and I know it's really hard when it's a girl. But believe me, I'm sure she's smart as a whistle.
1: She is. She is. And 100%, you know, trust her. Obviously, her mom's got her own point, too. Like, her mama don't play that.
0: But you
1: got
0: to stop. Be careful, because Maggie and Muskego texted in something really important, which is the more you forbid it, the more she runs to it.
1: I got nothing
0: Remember
1: to forbid.
0: That.
1: I'm not her actual father. I don't stop her day to day. I'm just looking to accost this little boy for a little bit to scare him for fun.
0: That's so funny.
1: And let him know I really like, if they let the dogs loose, I bark, but I bite worse.
0: Brandon and Oak Creek.
3: Anytime you challenge a teenager, especially
0: they go the other
1: that's
0: way
1: true. No that's true
0: absolutely
3: yeah, really well just for spite you know
0: she's right.
3: Even then they weren't thinking it
1: oh I she's remember right. oh, I
3: so,
1: remember
3: yeah,
0: we
3: it's,
0: were
3: it's
0: teens
3: a fine line you gotta walk you know
0: Leon, we love you thanks for calling we'll talk to you later
3: have a great day guys
0: you too.
1: Much love bye
0: Brandon in Oak Creek texted in I think just be respectful let's break normalizing scaring young men before even seeing if they're both interested in each other fully. That makes fear. The fear makes people want to leave, and that could hurt her. Aww.
1: I didn't even
0: thank
1: know
0: you,
1: she
0: Brandon.
1: Was...
0: And that's probably her boyfriend that texted
1: her. Yeah, right. My name is Brandon. I didn't even know she was talking to boys, dog.
0: Well,
1: I thought she was still just cheerleading and like loving plush toys.
0: Easy.
1: She barely got behind the wheel of a car.
0: I would have never told my parents the boys I was talking to in high school. I would have never even brought them over. It's just no way, man.

0: Man.
1: Unless that I was in some relationship and I wasn't, they weren't coming over to hang out with my parents. In fact, I was doing it on our own time. That's my point. So if you're in a relationship, you actually have a lot more access to them because you're going to see him.
0: I'll tell you what I thought was cute, bro. He had his grandma drop him off because he ain't driving yet either, bro. Buddy had his gram drop him off. So with flowers, a plush toy, and a little sign saying, may I be your boyfriend.
1: So mean.
0: Yes, I mean, I know it.
1: Bring up David and East Troy right now. David, can you believe that? His grandma dropped him off. I mean, how much more pure and innocent does he get?
0: He ain't even old enough to drive my niece around.
1: Hey, grandma threw a cigarette out, though, and said, bleep you, get out of my car.
0: You saw?
2: You can use grandma as leverage at that point if you need to at your storyline.
0: I know what your granny look like.
1: David, chill out, David. DZ's trying to attack this poor guy that's dating his niece. What the heck, dude?
2: I feel DZ's pain. Now, it's different for me. I got a 17-year-old going to college in the fall. Yeah, ain't even going to be 18 yet and got to go across the country.
0: Oof. You ain't moving either. You ain't moving with him either.
2: No, I can't move. So, you got to ask her, do you like this guy? Okay, good. But now, I need to let him know who Unk is. And then, when he's walking out, you know, shake his hand, call him so he turns around, toss him a bullet, and tell him it travels faster after 10 p.m.
1: I can't. Just get me out of this show right now, you lunatics.
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Well, we woke up to some sad news. Giannis has been traded to Miami. Not exactly what I thought I was going to wake up to. Pretty sad stuff. 103.7 Kiss FM. The crazy thing is, if you guys remember, we talked about this a few months ago. I asked DZ, since he works for the Bucks as an in-game host, I said, what do you think about these rumors? He said, I don't know. They just feel more real than normal. That's all I know. And now here we are. I cannot believe it. He was on to something. Yeah, Giannis has been traded to Miami. Shocked, but not. I have thoughts. We're not going to talk about them, though. Not till DZ's back. Am I the Jerk is next, then Alex Warren tickets.

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1: I still think you're a jerk.
0: You get to be our moral compass.
1: No, wait, you're a jerk.
0: It's time to find out. Am I the jerk?
2: Look what you did, you little jerk.
3: Wow, this one is crazy.
4: All right, no, so you already done teased to talk about questioning the paternity.
3: Yeah, Jessie wrote into the show.
4: Ooh, son.
3: She wants to know, am I the jerk for questioning the paternity of my sister's kid? Hey, Allie and DZ, my sister and I have always had a close relationship, so I feel like I can talk to her about anything. She had my nephew over a year ago, and as he gets older, I keep thinking the kid looks like her ex-boyfriend. So the other day, I asked her if she cheated on her husband with her ex. She lost it on me and said she couldn't believe I would ever ask her something like that. But I swear, the kid looks like her ex and nothing like her husband.
4: Oh, my Lord.
3: Am I the jerk for questioning the paternity of my sister's kid?
4: I mean.
3: Maybe, but I would totally ask my sister. Would I, though?
4: Tugs that neck collar. I mean. Is this warm in here? Oh, my God.
3: Tugs that neck collar.
4: Yo.
3: 414-533-1037. Is Jessie the jerk for questioning the paternity of her sister's kid? What if the sister cheated?
4: Dog, I got to be honest. That's kind of a jerk move.
3: Is the husband thinking it?
4: That's what.
3: And he's afraid to ask it?
4: Maybe. Oh, look, I don't know. But clearly that question hasn't been made public. She's the only one that said, hey, but the reaction from the sister blowing up is a little questionable for me. I'm going to say she is the jerk, though. Like, if that man is raising that baby like his own, that's all that matters.
3: I'm going to say not the jerk.
4: You don't think she's the jerk for questioning?
3: Well, it's your sister. Nobody's going to know you asked her.
4: But
3: ask her.
4: I guess.
3: Call her on it. If your sister's going to do something whack, call her on it.
4: That's her husband and her family, though, man. Like, you intruded on, like, a whole different dynamic now. Like, you're inserting yourself into their relationship and just be like, hey, that don't look like his baby. What's up? Dang, bro. That's tough.
3: What if she does it at, she still does it at family dinner? Hey!
4: Hey!
3: Hey!
4: Hey! Hey! You really think that baby look like you, bro?
3: Why does the baby look like your ex?
4: Come on,
3: yo, sis.
4: Pulls up a picture and be like, look, even eats like him. Look, dog. No. Yeah, I think she's the jerk for questioning that. That's bogus. No, if that's your sister, if y'all have like that kind of relationship, she might just bring it up to you and confide
3: something. Maybe the
4: jerk's
3: the cheater. What if the sister did cheat?
4: We're assuming that she did, though.
3: Okay.
4: It's making the assumption that she did. We don't know that for nothing. And genetics are crazy. I don't know. Maybe the ex and the sister look kind of alike a little bit.
3: Oh, damn. Okay, 414-533-1037. Is Jessie the jerk for questioning the paternity of her nephew, her sister's kid?
4: I say yeah.

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2: I still think you're a jerk.
1: You get to be our moral compass.
2: No, wait, you're a jerk.
1: It's time to find out. Am I the jerk?
3: Look what you did, you little jerk.
4: All right, Jessie wrote into the show, wants to know if she's a jerk for questioning the paternity of her sister's kid. She says her nephew looks nothing like her brother-in-law. She thinks her sister might have cheated with the ex-boyfriend because that's who the baby looks like.
5: But she don't know that for sure, man. Ooh, and she's out here making some bold accusations on something she's just speculating.
4: Well,
5: that's jerky behavior, in my opinion.
4: Taiwan is in Glendale this morning. Let's get into it and see what Taiwan thinks. Is Jessie the jerk for questioning the paternity of her sister's kid? What do you think? Good morning, Taiwan.
6: Good morning.
7: No, I believe she is not the jerk for doing that.
4: Okay.
7: Because the answers will come out sooner or later. Because if she did, she might as well just let everyone know, especially her husband.
5: So you're saying this?
7: If I was the sister, I'd just go get a sneak us. A mouth swab.
5: Sneak a paternity test.
7: Stop,
5: Taiwan.
4: You are scandalous,
5: stop.
4: And I want to be friends with you.
5: Stop.
4: You are fantastic.
7: I'm just saying.
5: Dang.
7: He see what her sister sees.
5: Okay, wait. So Taiwan's saying this is just one of many people that might doubt what's going on.
4: Uh-huh.
7: Exactly.
4: The mouth swab. Say,
5: hey, just hit it with the swab. Hey, baby, come here. I got a little lollipop.
4: I would totally hold my sister down and be like, open your mouth. I've got sisters. I would do it. I'd tackle her ass.
5: Dog.
4: Get on the floor. Okay. Open a mouth swab and check and find out who the daddy of my nephew is. She's going to be like, this is none of your business.
5: Think of the relationship you ruin if it turns out he is the father, though. You know what I'm saying? Like, husband is the father. You just ruined a relationship. You ain't never going to see that kid again.
4: Yeah, but you feel better.
5: Or the sister.
4: But you feel better.
5: Do you, though?
4: You're right.
5: To Taiwan, thank you. That's one not a jerk, though.
4: One not a jerk, correct.
5: We appreciate your call. Mm-hmm. Have a good rest of your day, okay?
7: You too. Thank you.
5: Bye.
4: Scandalous. Dude, a mouth swab.
5: I'm going to hit the sneaky swab.
4: I want to be friends with that person. All right, Lindsay is in Muskego this morning. Let's go to Lindsay. Lindsay, is Jessie the jerk for questioning the paternity of her nephew? She thinks her sister might have cheated on her husband with her ex-boyfriend because the baby looks like the ex.
5: Oof.
8: Total jerk. And my husband always tells me, kids are going to look like themselves. They don't look like one particular parent over the other. He gets so aggravated with that. But I think she's a jerk. And furthermore, I think if she's writing into the radio, she's probably already created the family drama. You can't tell me. She didn't talk to someone in her family like, dude, do you think this? Because I think this.
5: Right.
8: If she's writing into you guys. Come on now.
5: You definitely think she done brought it to the family and other people are talking about it already, huh?
4: Mm-hmm.
8: 100%. If you're writing to a radio station and you're not anonymous, pretty clear that you probably talked to someone in your family.
5: You already dropping game. Okay.
4: The text line, somebody texted spicy. In and said, somebody call the ex-boyfriend.
5: I'm not doing it. I'm not getting in it.
4: That makes one of us because somebody else texted in and said, I need photos before I decide.
5: Oh my Lord. Y'all are too much. Lindsay, so one yes to jerk on my side saying you opening up a can you don't want to necessarily open.
8: Yeah, kids look like themselves. Come on now.
4: Right. And somebody else texted in and said, rude. Let her sis be a hoe on the down low.
5: Oh my gosh.
4: Come on.
5: Oh my God. Lindsay.
8: Jiminy Cricket.
5: What did we start?
4: It's out of control today. Bye, Lindsay.
5: Bye, Lindsay.
8: Bye, have a good one.
5: You too.
4: Okay, so that's one jerk, one not a jerk.
5: Right,
4: Let's go to Riley and Adele this morning. Adele, Wisconsin, D.C.
5: Oh.
4: It's a city.
5: I've been there.
4: A town.
5: I've been there.
4: Have you?
5: Yeah, it's up north.
4: Impressive. Mm-hmm. There you go. Riley, good morning.
9: Holy cannoli. I've been listening to you since I was like 6, so this is crazy.
5: Oh, snap.
4: Well, welcome to the show. We're glad to have you on.
9: Oh, my goodness. Well, I'm going to be the tiebreaker, I guess.
4: Mm-hmm.
9: And I'm going to say not a jerk because I feel like you're going directly to your sister, which you should be just open and honest with, straightforward. Like, you're not just thinking it and being like, okay, I'm going to stew on this and just make my own conclusion. You're going straight to your sister and being like, hey, this could be totally random or whatever, but I feel like this. And I feel like she definitely is guilty because otherwise I feel like she'd just laugh it off like, haha, dude, really? What?
4: Somebody texted that
5: her
4: in.
5: Reaction says
4: yep, somebody
5: a
4: texted
5: lot.
4: In and yeah. said, it's funny. If you, it's your sibling, you would just laugh it off. Why are you getting angry? That makes it more questionable.
5: Yeah. That does make it a little sus. I ain't even going to cap. That does make it sus to me, too.
4: Mm-hmm.
5: Yeah, I peeped that.
9: If it was my brother and they were like, yo, your kid looks like your ex, I'd be like, oh my God, don't say that. That's so funny. But I really hope not.
5: Right.
9: Like,
5: right.
9: Oh my
5: God. You'd be like, stop, quit playing.
4: Right.
5: I'd you be wouldn't
9: like,
5: blow right. up.
9: It wouldn't be like, oh no, what are you doing? It'd be like, oh, haha, mm-hmm. funny.
5: Sister mm-hmm. made a bigger deal about it with the reaction. Y'all aren't wrong. Mm-hmm. Y'all are not wrong about that. Okay, Riley. Well, dang. Tiebreaker says nope.
4: Nope. Not a jerk. Thank you for thank calling you, Riley. In, Riley.
5: You too, bye.
9: Appreciate guys. Thank you so much.
5: Appreciate you. Thank
4: she's
5: you.
4: So cute. Y'all, listen to her.
5: So y'all been gang since I was 6 years old. I'm real with 103.7. Kiss her.
4: It's amazing. She's only 10. She's been listening since she was 6.
5: Chill out. Chill
4: I've
5: out.
4: Only been on the air for 4 years. I'm so young. Now, listen, we see all your texts coming in, and I love them. They say things like, not a jerk. She should be able to ask her sister. Somebody else said, jerk, mind your business.
5: Mm.
4: What if they had to use a donor and one to keep it private?
5: Think about that. What if the husband's in on it, knows everything going on, and wanted to keep it low, low?
4: But the same person also texted in, what if she did cheat? That's their business.
5: You inserting yourself. That it's a slippery slope mm-hmm. when you start messing with family dynamics, man. That's a whole nother family within the family. Mm-hmm. You feel me?
4: Yep.
5: That's tough.
4: All
5: that's
4: right.
5: Tough,
4: well, you can keep overall. Texting in 414-533-1037. But the calls say, not a jerk for questioning the paternity of her sister's kid.
5: I got to be honest. I'm surprised with how this one went today.
4: I know. And I want to see pictures. Am I the only one?
5: We need pictures. That's true.
4: Seriously. Kiss FM.

0: 103.7 Kiss FM, Milwaukee's number one hit music station, giving away tickets to Summerfest. You want to go see Alex Warren when he headlines the AmFam Amphitheater? Well, I've got Michelle on the phone. She's calling from Menominee Falls. Hey, Michelle.
1: Hello.
0: Hi. What's going on in Menominee Falls this morning?
1: I'm just finishing up my last day of vacation and dropping my oldest off at his camp for the day.
0: Well, you better enjoy that vacation, Mama. It's going to be a great day, though, because I have good news. Yes. You are going to Summerfest.
1: Thank you so much.
0: You're welcome. You're going to see Alex Warren on July 3rd, and you get in to Summerfest all day because those tickets get you in as well. So I hope you have a great time.
1: Thank you.
0: You're so welcome, Michelle. Have a great day. Somebody's going to be in touch, okay?
1: Perfect.
0: Uh-huh. All right, bye. I love it when you can tell a mom is, you know, in the middle of doing mom stuff like camp drop-off. We have more tickets for you coming up right after 8 o'clock because DZ and I are having a private happy hour at Summerfest as well, and we're giving away tickets. You can win some online at 1037kissfm.com, or you can win them every day after 8 o'clock with us. So don't go anywhere. Another chance to hang out with us at our private happy hour at Summerfest on the way.
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0: speaking of wins, I swear our public shaming worked, and it wasn't even intentional yesterday.
1: We caught a win for Wisconsin.
0: Honest to God, I didn't mean for us to do this, but DZ, it was a miracle yesterday.
1: What did we do?
0: We shamed Hudson on the air.
1: Yeah.
0: About not walking the dog.
1: I wouldn't say shame.
0: Okay, fine. What did we do? We held him accountable.
1: We held him accountable, and we maybe lifted a veil of acknowledgement for him.
0: I said, Hudson, you know, somebody's got to walk this dog every day. We have a new rescue dog, Doug. You may have seen him on social media. He's a superstar.
1: Been rescued.
0: He's a superstar. I love this dog. He was so meant for us.
1: He's in his forever home.
0: He's my bestie for life. Anyway, and I can't imagine him not being with us, which is crazy because we've only had him for less than a month, and I'm obsessed.
1: He's in his heart mom tat.
0: Oh my God, you guys!
1: Shirt.
0: He's in a shirt. Yes, it says mom. You may have seen it on social, and he's dead asleep while we're in the studio. His eyes are closed on the couch. He's not even listening.
1: I love the American traditional tattoo heart, bro. Like, that's, yeah. Ride or die.
0: Well,
1: Katie,
0: I brought more clothes for him. We can change him if you want. And he's going to be at doggy day. You and I are going to be there because you have two dogs that I adore, Dino and Hampton.
1: I don't bring them out.
0: You don't have to, but two babies
1: they
0: right now.
1: They used to be very public dogs. I always used to bring them to work to the shop with me when I was managing places. But now, yeah, why would I bring them to the radio station or Bucks games?
0: Well, like, Hampton, what are their breeds?
1: So Hampton, our oldest dog, is a rat terrier.
0: How old is Hampton? I don't even know how old your dogs
1: are. Hampton's like 15 at this point.
0: What?
1: Like, I don't even know in dog years.
0: She acts like she's two.
1: No, she's, she's old. Hampton
0: love
1: is,
0: her.
1: Hampton is old.
0: And then Dino is your pity mix, or
1: Dino,
0: what is he?
1: No, Dino is our, so he this is going to be funny. He's a boxer miniature pincher.
0: Boxer.
1: He's a boxer min pin, right? Mm. But he looks more boxer-esque, but he's super schmedium because of the min pin in him.
0: Ah.
1: So we've got muddy type dogs, right?
0: Mm-hmm.
1: And Hampton looks like a chihuahua instead of a rat terrier.
0: Fair enough. Well, and depending on what types of dogs you have, some don't need to be walked every day. You know, some you can just take out. Little dogs, sometimes they're good.
1: Outside.
0: Some dogs need a lot of exercise. Yep. Doug has clearly, I mean, I'm going to get his DNA tested, but he's clearly got pit bull. He's clearly got bulldog. He's got a lot of things in him, and he's a cutie.
1: Yeah.
0: So yesterday when Hudson was on the air with us, he said something about how I don't walk Doug, and I said, that's a lie. I walk Doug every single day when you're at school, dude. And I said, so you should start walking him, and maybe he'll like you more, because he said, I hog Doug.
1: Well, he was mad at you.
0: He was mad.
1: You were the subject of Am I the Jerk, because he was on you. Jerk you for bringing Doug to work every day when we're home. We don't get Doug time.
0: Well, last night, he took it upon himself. He said, can I take Doug for a walk? And I go, of course. He goes, alone. I go, of course.
1: All right.
0: Have at it.
1: He wanted to get some snuggle-a-duggle time alone.
0: He sure did.
1: Okay.
0: So I watched

0: He left. He was gone for a while. And, you know, I didn't even think to track his phone. I was like, I trust him. He came back. He was like, well, it went great. He kept trying to get in the road. And at one point, as I saw Hudson walking him off, I saw him do what I do to him, which is push him towards the inside.
1: Yeah.
0: Because I don't want him on the outside of the road. We don't have sidewalks.
1: Right.
0: So he was pushing Doug to the inside. I was like, oh, you're protecting our baby.
1: Keep the dog on the inside.
0: And as soon as he got back, what did Doug do? He followed Hudson everywhere because Hudson had taken care of him and shown him love, and he was all this. I said, do you see what just happened?
1: You snug a Doug and you get some love.
0: You're building your relationship. He loves you and trusts you, and you're doing that. You let him out of prison, and now said, but you know, they're in the house all day. If they don't leave, they're
1: he's
0: inside.
1: Showing his appreciation for you because he's going, hey, thanks for taking me out. That was amazing.
0: It's love and great. Care.
1: Wow, you're my person too. Yay!
0: You're gonna actually love me.
1: You're gonna care for me also. Woo!
0: So it was a really good moment for Hudson and Doug, and Hudson was happy. And it worked. Basically, I was saying, like, our public shaming, I was being dramatic, kind of worked the gaslighting, because now I don't think he wanted me to come on the air ever again and say he doesn't
1: that
0: walk
1: he don't
0: Doug.
1: Take care of that dog.
0: Yeah.
1: Good.
0: Yeah.
1: Well, good. So I think that's great.
0: We're making progress, DZ.
1: Hey,
0: we're making progress.
1: Little by little.
0: I'm excited for Doggy Day, though, on Saturday. It's going to be a good time.
1: We'll be there April 11th, y'all.
0: Woo! This Saturday, we'll be there starting at 10:30, but don't come too late. You might miss us.
1: Yeah, you better be there early.
0: And
1: honestly.
0: Doug's going to be out there, too. Did I tell you I found out what happened to his leg finally?
1: Did you? No, you didn't tell me. I mean, you kind of started to allude, but what happened?
0: He's missing a leg, and I'll tell you next.
1: All right.
0: Because I am really interested in this story. Hold on.
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0: What up? It's Allie.
3: And DZ.

0: position, Dougie. Come on.
1: Come on, man. Come you know on, what to man. Do, Doug.
0: You're a superstar, dude.
1: Face in front of the mic, dude.
0: Ah, Doug. There, is that better?
1: That looks good.
0: I'll have to post this video later for you guys of Dougie. I should have gone live or something. Dougie's on my lap, my new rescue, and we found out what happened to his leg, everybody.
1: Something that we didn't know about, Barrett.
0: We didn't know.
1: Everybody's asked. He's a tripod mm-hmm. dog, right?
0: Yep, and I knew that he had come into Matic at some point, into the shelter, mm-hmm. Which is, you know, Milwaukee Area Domestic Animal Control. I knew he was at Matic, and I knew that our friends at Winston's Wishes, Jake and Katie, who founded Winston's Wishes based on their dog, Winston.
1: Yeah.
0: I knew that they took in some of the dogs from Matic. Sorry, Doug's smelling the microphone. If you guys hear that?
1: That's not Allie breathing.
0: That's Doug. You say woof, he doesn't bark, you guys. He's perfect. Anyway, they might have told me what happened to his leg, and I think it went right over my head.
1: Okay. But
0: because there was so much happening at the time.
1: But we know now.
0: Okay. So when I was talking to Katie from Winston's Wishes the other day, because they take in the dogs that don't do too well in the shelter.
1: Sure.
0: That's kind of their goal. So they have like 6 dogs, and then they try to find homes for them, which is how Doug got connected with me, because we know Jake and Katie.
1: They rescues.
0: Yeah.
1: You know what I'm saying?
0: Exactly.
1: Yeah, the ones that don't do good in the system,
0: exactly.
1: If you will.
0: Exactly.
1: Because who does good in the system?
0: Nobody.
1: Normally, most people don't, right?
0: My baby was in the system.
1: But we're talking about dogs.
0: Well, come to find out, Doug came in as a stray
1: yeah.
0: into Matic.
1: Yeah.
0: And which is wild because he was

0: obviously taking care of. This dog
1: is a healthy stray, boy.
0: He was potty trained, crate trained. He is just fine.
1: Yeah.
0: So he came in as a stray with a broken leg, and his leg was growing back. The bone was already growing back.
1: It was starting to fuse again.
0: It was growing back wrong.
1: Of course.
0: And so they had to amputate it, which explains everything, why he's so full of life. He's only two. He runs like he's not missing a leg.
1: He's probably thankful to have that leg off because he was in so much pain. Who knows how long? For a bone to start to have fused back and broken.
0: Maybe.
1: You know what that tells me, right?
0: What?
1: And this is me just painting a picture myself, because he was clearly a cared for dog before he became a stray.
0: Who owned
1: so that
0: him?
1: Means the accident probably happened under the owner's care.
0: You think?
1: And then they dumped him.
0: No way. No way you could dump this guy.
1: All right.
0: No way.
1: I hate to say it, but
0: you
1: then
0: don't think maybe he was a stray and then his leg got broken when
1: that's
0: he was
1: a
0: stray?
1: Bro.
0: Like
1: he's
0: got hit by
1: stray,
0: a car? Bro.
1: Strays normally got ribs exposed, missing meals. That man was eating. That dog was
0: Are
1: eating
0: you
1: good.
0: Okay?
1: Strays aren't potty trained, crate trained, house trained, and that lovable. I'm just going to tell you what it is. Somebody had the dog. They might have realized, oh my goodness, accident happened. This is going to be way too expensive, and I can't afford that.
0: Is DZ right?
1: It might have been a realization for somebody, and rather than giving the dog up, they might have just let the dog go.
0: Oh, he wants to get down. You want to get down?
1: He said, yo, he's getting too real right now, man. Let me go.
0: He's like,
1: bro.
0: You're talking about my trauma. Put me down.
1: He's not wrong. This is exactly. No, jokes.
0: Honey.
1: Jokes.
0: Okay, I'll put you down.
1: Boy's ears are pinned back, though. Like, hey, as soon as I started talking about it, he was like, hey, man, too real, too real, too real.
0: It's okay, baby. I had to put him down because he was not feeling it.
1: Yeah, he wasn't vibing.
0: The chair I sit in, it's hard to hold him in this chair.
1: Not a comfortable chair.
0: People think he's so little until they see him in person. He's 60 pounds, you guys. And I have to pick him up because he doesn't have a fourth leg. So when he gets in the car, I pick him up. When he gets in the bed, I pick him up. He's funny when he crawls on the couch, though, because he'll put one paw and then another, and then he'll pull the third leg.
1: And then, yep.
0: It's so cute.
1: It's like the lead up.
0: It's so cute. So anyway, so Doug got down, but I just feel like we've all wanted to know what happened to the leg.
1: Honestly.
0: And now we know.
1: An accident makes the most sense, and without having proof, that's only a theory, but now we know. And
0: it was broken.
1: But what accident, right? Like, did he get hit by a car? Did it get crushed somehow when he was younger as a puppy? Because he's still a young dog.
0: He's young. He's going to turn 3, because, you know, you don't really know. We guess 2. He's going to turn 3 in May.
1: Yeah.
0: So next month.
1: And anything could have happened, right? Like, because think, we've got a tripod cat. It happened under our care, though, right? Like, our cat, we lost a paw because Erin was pregnant.
0: Yep.
1: She was pushing the bench under the table in our kitchen. Mm-hmm. The bench toppled. Erin's foot moved out the way. Granted, our cat's paw did not move.
0: Remember when that happened, because Erin was pregnant. You were on the show, and you went to the vet, and then what did they say? They were like, you have to amputate, or what was the discussion like?
1: They suggested it immediately because they said, listen, this is a really bad break. The paw was shattered, right? Like, completely shattered.
0: Which paw with Granite?
1: It was her front right paw.
0: So, fronts hard.
1: So fronts are hard. You know what I mean? Fronts are hard.
0: Because where they hold up their
1: themselves.
0: That's the weight.
1: That's the balance. That's that's the whole, like, center point for them, realistically. So front paw, a little different than the back paw. But they told us, if you guys want to try to save it, we can. So we spent over a month trying to save that paw, probably more like 2 months. And when we went back, got it checked out, they said, this hasn't even started to heal, G. So we had to make the tough call. We had to amputate it. She's living a full life, though.
0: Yeah.
1: I ain't going to say she ain't slowed down, because she's slowed down. But she was also already an older cat, right? We gave her a better opportunity at life than keeping trying to leave her in
0: quality
1: pain.
0: Quality of life.
1: To save 4 paws when she can very much so, and has very much so lived with 3.
0: Well, I think it's cool that you and I both have tripods. Like,
1: tripod
0: what are
1: pets.
0: The odds? We're tripod.

0: in all day
1: and
0: at Doggy
1: I've rescued
0: Day.
1: Him from Winston's Wishes, who's putting on Doggy Day, and then Matic, who's also going to be a big mover at Doggy Day.
0: Not only is he the Kiss FM mascot, but he's probably about to be the Winston's mascot on Doggy Day, too.
1: Well, and you know, like, you bring dogs around, you're like, are people going to be okay with this? I bring him to work, and people are like, no, he's okay, he can stay.
0: He's fine.
1: He's not like, oh, Allie's dog. They're like, Doug! They're happy. It's made our relationships better with people because they're being nice to us because of Doug.
0: That's amazing. I love Doug. That for you, Doug.
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0: you like it.
1: I do like it.
2: That wasn't the question.
1: It says D for Daniel.
2: That's my name.
1: That's your name. People always ask me what DZ means. I'm like, it's his initials. And then you have a cross.
0: Yeah, it's emeralds. It's all, it's the chain, the pendants, the emeralds. Mm-hmm. It's all mined in Colombia. And, you know, a lot of cool, you know, representative of being Colombian is very near and dear to my heart. And long story short, whatever. That's not the story.
1: You don't have to do long story short. You can make it long story long. How about that?
0: No,
1: but anyway, yeah, so you have this chain on and you asked me.
0: It's a special necklace. It's my daily, right? But I asked you, yo, what do you call this? This little back part where you clip it. You know what I'm saying? Everybody calls it something different.
1: And you
0: different.
1: Kept pointing to it. And I go, what? The clasp?
0: Yeah, the clasp.
1: And
0: you
1: go,
0: you
1: correct. And correct. I go, did I get the, like, if I was on Jeopardy or Wheel of Fortune, would I have won that point?
0: You would have won the point. Right? Yes, it is a clasp, but I found out that everybody seems to call it something different. Now,
1: what do you mean?
0: When I grew up, I was told that this was called a nip. You gotta
1: NIP?
0: NIP. You gotta hide your nip, right? Yeah. And
1: clasp, like the back of a necklace where you connect it.
0: Yes.
1: The clasp.
0: It's called a nip. In Spanish, I was taught that this is a tetilla, which it translates to a teat, if you will, right? So when I heard in English that it's called a nip, I translated, oh, well, a tetilla, it all makes kind of sense. I've always approached it as such. Now, just the other day, I was talking with somebody, and they called it a butt. They said, oh, you got to hide your butt. And I was like, your butt? What are you talking about? Talking about the clasp on your necklace. I went, you call it a butt?
1: It's called a clasp. I've never heard it called a butt in my life.
0: I've heard a lobster claw. I've never heard
1: that either.
0: I've heard people call it a, because this is a specific style of clasp that's called the lobster claw. So
1: clasps are, you know, I don't wear necklaces a lot. Yeah. Do you know why?
0: My nails.
1: It's, and I'm a single woman. It's a nightmare. Like, I'll go up to my kids and be like, can you put this on? They're like, no. And I'm like, screw it. And I just leave without the necklace because.
0: You know, I'll always help you out with the necklace,
1: but
0: dog.
1: By then I've moved on with my life. It's hard.
0: Yeah, yeah.
1: So I've been getting better at wearing necklaces, but that's a big reason. I also got, you saw, I started wearing bracelets that are adjustable because I can't clasp them either. Clasp. I would say the same thing on a bracelet. It's a clasp.
0: It's a clasp. It's some people say clip, sure. Mm-hmm. But they called it a butt, and I went, dang. It kind of made sense when they called it a butt, though, because it goes in back. Your butt's in back.
1: I guess the back of a necklace.
0: But I always called it a nip. In Spanish, it's tetilla. Obviously, anybody that calls it a clasp, I've never heard somebody go, that's wrong.
1: Wait, so it's not wrong. It's called a clasp.
0: It's called a
1: clasp.
0: They'd
1: be crazy if they said that was wrong. But somebody did text in and say, it's a boob. Everyone used to say your boob is showing.
0: They did say that too. And then they said, oh,
1: really?
0: A boob. And then they went, oh, yo, people say boob too. Your boob is showing.
1: Did they say that because the shape of the clasp on a necklace is like a little boot, like an apple booty kind of thing? How it's kind of like ovally almost, but not a circle.
0: Zero clue as to why it's derived as either a boob, a teat, a nip, or a butt.
1: What do you guys call it?
0: Right. But everybody seems to call it something different. And I'm wondering if it was regional, if it was cultural, if it's more generational, if you will.
1: Mm-hmm.
0: It could be a myriad.
1: How old was the person who called it a butt?
0: In their 20s. Yeah, okay. I think they were in their 20s.
1: Okay.
0: Like mid-20s, I want to say.
1: Fair enough.
0: Yeah.
1: And I would say clasp all day. Like if I see the back of a necklace, I'm like, that's a clasp.
0: I say nip. Me and
1: weird. I've never heard nip.
0: Yeah.
1: I've never heard butt. I've never heard some of these you're saying.
0: Interesting.
1: I see. I'm looking now. Hook and eye.
0: A hook and eye. I've heard hook and eye. Yeah.
1: A fastener.
0: Fastener sounds weird though. It makes me think of clothes.
1: But it's a clasp, you guys. What are you talking about? A butt. It's not a butt. Where did this come from?
0: Do you see lobster claw in there at all?
1: No, I do not.
0: Dang.
1: But I do see hook and eye. What do you call the part of the necklace where you attach it?
0: What do you call the little hooky thing on your necklace that keeps it together?
1: All right, we're going to talk to you guys next.

0: 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Good morning.
1: Allie, is my nip showing?
0: No, actually. And the butt's not showing either.
2: Butt
0: oh, wait, they're
2: either.
0: The same thing.
2: My butt's out, but my nip's not.
0: We were talking about, DZ asked me what I call his necklace, the back part of it. I said, it's the clasp.
1: Yeah. And it's because I had an interesting conversation with somebody who called it a butt, and I'd never heard that before.
0: Never.
1: I had heard people refer to it as like a nipple, a nip, a teat, or in Spanish, a tetilla. But never in my days have I heard bootay for the clasp.
0: Somebody texted in and said, this 36-year-old from the mill calls it a butt. Clasp is way too hard to say. Are you kidding?
1: So you call it a butt?
0: It's like five letters. Clasp. Is it hard? No, I'm not even trying to be mean.
1: Clasp.
0: Is it a hard word?
1: Phonetically?
0: Is it?
1: The
0: clasp.
1: Clasp.
0: Spanish is your first language. Is clasp a hard word?
1: It's the combination of the CL, the CL, and then the P.
0: Asp.
1: Clasp.
0: Class. Ah,
1: it could trip you up. It's a practice behavior for sure. So I get it being
0: fair
1: a little
0: enough.
1: Difficult to say. But that's why people go fish hook. That's why people say lobster claw.
0: Somebody said boob 100%.
1: A boob.
0: For
1: even.
0: Reference, 30 years old. And yeah, we would always say your boob is showing. But it was really the necklace was on
1: right.
0: the front.
1: Hey,
0: oh,
1: your nip
0: gosh.
1: Showing. You'd go, oh, no. And then it's, no, no, no, it's your necklace. Oh, thanks.
0: Above that, somebody said, by the way, we called it el broche in Spanish.
1: El broche, I've heard. Yeah, but that's a brooch. To me, that's a brooch.
0: Let's pull up Amanda in Racine. I can only imagine what this girl calls it. Amanda!
3: Turn down for what?
0: Woo! Hey. That is our girl.
3: Hey.
0: You're going to have
3: my
0: a good day.
3: My boob is showing, but that's okay.
1: All of the jokes that can come from this. We all just need to call it a clasp, okay?
0: I cannot, Amanda. Do you call it a clasp?
1: What do you call it?
3: I do, although that one person is right that it's hard to say clasp. Now I'm really second-guessing myself.
0: Oh.
3: But, yeah, you know what's funny? Because a friend said, your boob is showing about my necklace, and I remember freaking out, patting myself, like, oh, my God, it's
1: about
3: my boob.
1: I've done it.
0: Oh, my necklace.
1: Yep, your nips out. I'm like, ooh, naughty nips? No, just your necklace.
0: That's funny. Well, now I'm going to rethink it when I say the word clasp. I didn't know it was such a hard word.
1: Let's mix it up. Say something different every time.
0: No, it's
3: a
0: clasp.
3: Edumacated, you know? But
0: edumacated.
1: Not the edumacation.
0: Oh,
1: Amanda, you're a fool. But so you call it a clasp. Have you heard anybody call it anything, absolutely anything different?
3: Just the boob thing. That's the only thing I've heard.
0: Interesting.
1: Okay. Yeah.
0: I guess it does kind of look like a teardrop. It could look like a boob.
1: Yeah.
0: A teardrop. Well, boobs are all different, Amanda.
1: Whoa.
0: We know that. They all look different. It could look like a teardrop boob.
3: Bigger, but what can you say, you know?

0: drop boob, or like I said, like the peach.
1: Yeah.
0: It's that oval.
1: It was, or depending on the hook you got, it could be an S hook, look like a little double, looks like a pair.
0: Maya in Milwaukee.
2: Now I'm looking
0: at
2: my necklace.
0: Maya in Milwaukee texted in, 41 years old, never heard of any of those names but a clasp. I learned today.
1: Well, we learning together, y'all, because apparently they call it a butt in a boob tube.
0: I had no idea. Oh, somebody texted in one I cannot say. Ooh. We've always said your D is showing. Yeah. Oh.
1: Dude, I didn't want to say that one because I knew it was a little off. Somebody has told me that they have called it a D before, too.
0: Why?
1: Yeah, I don't know.
0: That one doesn't make sense. I get why you would call it a boob.
1: A boob, a butt.
0: Or a butt.
1: Even a butt.
0: Because of the shape. But I don't get why you would call it a D.
1: But
2: they
1: a member?
2: They need to get rid of this necklace.
1: They need to get rid of the necklace. Yes, Amanda. 100%. You know what?
0: And whoever texted in, try pluralizing clasp way too hard.
1: Say clasps.
0: Clasps.
1: That's how a lot of people feel saying the word in general.
0: Clasps. You know what?
2: It's too early for this.
0: And this is why I'm not the pro on jewelry at this point. Thanks, Amanda.
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But right now, I'm giving them to you on the air. You want to hang out with me and DZ a Summerfest happy hour? Well, now's your chance. 414-533-1037. We're going to take caller number 15. Good luck. Come hang out with us. Let's have some drinks.

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2: Hi, we're great. And I have great news for you, Miranda. You are officially invited to our private happy hour at Summerfest. 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
3: Sounds good to me. Awesome.
2: I hope you're fun.
3: Yes, I am.
2: Woo! 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
3: Exactly.
2: All right, Miranda. Well, we're going to have more chances all week, and then we will see you at our happy hour. Hold on. I'm going to talk to you off the air, okay, Miranda?
3: Sounds good.
2: All right. Yes, you're welcome. Hold on. And like I said, more chances to win as well at 1037kissfm.com.
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0: I don't know what to do.
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0: already done tease to talk about questioning the paternity.
1: Yeah, Jesse wrote into the show.
0: Ooh, son.
1: She wants to know, am I the jerk for questioning the paternity of my sister's kid? Hey, Allie and DZ, my sister and I have always had a close relationship, so I feel like I can talk to her about anything. She had my nephew over a year ago, and as he gets older, I keep thinking the kid looks like her ex-boyfriend. So the other day, I asked her if she cheated on her husband with her ex. She lost it on me and said she couldn't believe I would ever ask her something like that. But I swear, the kid looks like her ex and nothing like her husband.
0: Oh, my Lord.
1: Am I the jerk for questioning the paternity of my sister's kid?
0: I mean.
1: Maybe, but I would totally ask my sister.
0: Tugs that neck collar. I mean, is this warm in here? Oh, my gosh.
1: Tugs that neck collar.
0: Yo.
1: 414-533-1037. Is Jesse the jerk for questioning the paternity of her sister's kid? What if the sister cheated?
0: Dog, I got to be honest. That's kind of a jerk move.
1: Is the husband thinking it?
0: That's what
1: he's afraid to ask it?
0: Maybe. Oh, look, I don't know. But clearly that question hasn't been made public. She's the only one that said, hey, but the reaction from the sister blowing up is a little questionable for me. I'm going to say she is the jerk, though. Like, if that man is raising that baby like his own, that's all that matters.
1: I'm going to say not the jerk.
0: You don't think she's the jerk for questioning?
1: Well, it's your sister. Nobody's going to know you asked her. But ask her.
0: I guess.
1: Call her on it. If your sister's going to do something whack, call her on
0: that's
1: it.
0: That's her husband and her family, though, man. Like, you intruded on, like, a whole different dynamic now. Like, you're inserting yourself into their relationship and just be like, hey, that don't look like his baby. What's up? Dang, bro. That's tough.
1: What if she does it at, she still does it at family dinner? Hey!
0: Hey!
1: Hey!
0: Hey! Hey! You really think that baby look like you, bro?
1: Why does the baby look like your ex?
0: Come on,
1: yo, sis.
0: Pulls up a picture and be like, look, even eats like him. Look, dog. No. Yeah, I think she's the jerk for questioning that. That's bogus. No, if that's your sister, if y'all have like that kind of relationship, she might just bring it up to you and confide something.
1: Maybe the jerk's the cheater.
0: You.
1: What if the sister did cheat?
0: We're assuming that she did, though.
1: Okay,
0: it's making the assumption that she did. We don't know that for nothing. And genetics are crazy. I don't know. Maybe the ex and the sister look kind of alike a little bit.
1: Oh, damn. Okay, 414-533-1037. Is Jesse the jerk for questioning the paternity of her nephew, her sister's kid?
0: I say yeah.

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2: I still think you're a jerk.
1: You get to be our moral compass.
2: No, wait, you're a jerk.
1: It's time to find out. Am I the jerk?
3: Look what you did, you little jerk.
4: All right, Jesse wrote into the show, wants to know if she's a jerk for questioning the paternity of her sister's kid. She says her nephew looks nothing like her brother-in-law. She thinks her sister might have cheated with the ex-boyfriend because that's who the baby looks like.
5: But she don't know that for sure, man. Oh, and she's out here making some bold accusations on something she's just speculating.
4: Well,
5: that's jerky behavior, in my opinion.
4: Taiwan is in Glendale this morning. Let's get into it and see what Taiwan thinks. Is Jesse the jerk for questioning the paternity of her sister's kid? What do you think? Good morning, Taiwan.
6: Good morning.
7: No, I believe she is not the jerk for doing that.
4: Okay.
7: Because the answers will come out sooner or later. Because if she did, she might as well just let everyone know, especially her husband.
5: So you're saying this?
7: If I was the sister, I'd just go get a mouth swab.
5: Sneak a paternity
7: to find out
5: test? Stop,
4: you
5: Taiwan.
4: You are scandalous,
5: stop.
4: And I want to be friends with you.
5: Stop.
4: You are fantastic.
7: I'm just saying.
5: Dang.
7: He see what her sister sees.
5: Okay, obviously. Wait. So Taiwan's saying this is just one of many people that might doubt what's going on.
4: Uh-huh.
7: Exactly.
4: The mouth swab.
5: Say, hey, just hit it with the swab. Hey, baby, come here. I got a little lollipop.
4: I would totally hold my sister down and be like, open your mouth. I've got sisters. I would do it. I'd tackle her ass.
5: Dog.
4: Get on the floor. Okay. I'm going to mouth swab and check and find out who the daddy of my nephew is. She's going to be like, this is none of your business.
5: Think of the relationship you ruin if it turns out he is the father, though. The husband is, you know what I'm saying? Like, husband is the father. You just ruined a relationship. You ain't never going to see that kid again.
4: Yeah, but you feel better.
5: Or the sister.
4: But you feel better.
5: Do you, though?
4: You're right.
5: Taiwan, thank you. That's one not a jerk, though.
4: One not a jerk, correct.
5: We appreciate your call. Have a good rest of your day, okay?
7: You too. Thank you.
5: Bye.
4: Scandalous. Dude, yeah. Mouth swab.
5: I'm like, I'm going to hit the sneaky swab.
4: I want to be friends with that person. All right, Lindsay is in Muskego this morning. Let's go to Lindsay. Lindsay, is Jesse the jerk for questioning the paternity of her nephew? She thinks her sister might have cheated on her husband with her ex-boyfriend because the baby looks like the ex.
5: Oof.
8: Total jerk. And my husband always tells me, kids are going to look like themselves. They don't look like one particular parent over the other. He gets so aggravated with that. But I think she's a jerk. And furthermore, I think if she's writing into the radio, she's probably already created the family drama. You can't tell me. She didn't talk to someone in her family like, dude, do you think this? Because I think this.
5: Right.
8: If she's writing into you guys. Come on now.
5: You definitely think she done brought it to the family and other people are talking about it already, huh?
4: Mm-hmm.
8: 100%. If you're writing to a radio station and you're not anonymous, it's pretty clear that you probably talked to someone in your family.
5: You already dropping game. Okay.
4: The text line, somebody texted spicy. In and said, somebody call the ex-boyfriend.
5: I'm not, nose goes, I'm not doing it. I'm not getting in it. My name well, been
4: makes,
5: in,
4: that
5: I ain't
4: makes
5: in
4: one
5: it.
4: Of us because somebody else texted in and said, I need photos before I decide.
5: Oh my Lord. Y'all are too much. Lindsay, so one yes to jerk on my side saying you opening up a can you don't want to necessarily open.
8: Yeah. Kids look like themselves. Come
5: right,
8: on now.
5: Right.
4: And somebody else texted in and said, rude. Let her sis be a hoe on the download.
5: Oh, my gosh.
4: Come on.
5: Oh, my God. Lindsay.
8: Jiminy Cricket.
5: What did we start?
4: It's out of control today. Bye, Lindsay.
5: Bye, Lindsay.
8: Bye, have a good one.
5: You too.
4: Okay, so that's one jerk, one not a jerk.
5: Right,
4: Let's go to Riley and Adele this morning. Adele, Wisconsin.

0: D.C.
1: Oh.
0: It's a city.
1: I've been there.
0: A town.
1: I've been there.
0: Have you?
1: Yeah, it's up north.
0: Impressive. Mm-hmm. There you go. Riley, good morning.
2: Holy cannoli. I've been listening to you since I was like 6, so this is crazy.
1: Oh, snap. Oh,
0: well, welcome to the show. We're glad to have you on.
2: Oh, my goodness. Well, I'm going to be the tiebreaker, I guess.
0: Mm-hmm.
2: And I'm going to say not a jerk.
0: Mm-hmm.
2: Because I feel like you're going directly to your sister, which you should be just open and honest with, straightforward. Like, you're not just thinking it and being like, okay, I'm going to stew on this and just make my own conclusion. You're going straight to your sister and being like, hey, this could be totally random or whatever, but I feel like this. And I feel like she definitely is guilty, because otherwise I feel like she'd just laugh it off like, haha, dude, really? What?
0: Somebody texted that
1: her
0: in.
1: Reaction says
0: yep, somebody
1: a
0: texted
1: lot.
0: In and yeah. said, it's funny, if you, it's your sibling, you would just laugh it off. Why are you getting angry? That makes it more questionable.
1: Yeah. That does make it a little sus. I ain't even gonna cap. That does make it sus to me, too.
0: Mm-hmm.
1: Yeah, I peeped that.
2: If it was my brother and they were like, yo, your kid looks like your ex, I'd be like, oh my God, don't say that. That's so funny, but I really hope not.
1: Right,
2: like,
1: right.
2: Oh
1: you
2: God.
1: React. You'd be like, stop, quit playing.
0: Right.
1: I'd you be wouldn't
2: like,
1: blow
2: right.
1: up.
2: It wouldn't be like, oh no, what are you doing? It'd be like, oh, haha, mm-hmm. funny.
1: Sister mm-hmm. made a bigger deal about it with the reaction. Y'all aren't wrong. Mm-hmm. Y'all are not wrong about that. Okay, Riley. Well, dang. Tiebreaker says nope.
0: Nope. Not a jerk. Thank
1: right,
0: you for
1: thank
0: calling
1: you, Riley.
0: In, Riley.
1: You too, bye.
2: Appreciate it, guys. Thank you so much.
1: Appreciate you. Thank
0: she's
1: you.
0: So cute. Y'all, listen to her.
1: So y'all been gang since I was 6 years old. I'm real with 103.7. Kiss
0: it's
1: her.
0: Amazing. She's only 10. She's been listening since she was 6.
1: Chill out. Chill
0: I've
1: out.
0: Only been on the air for 4 years. I'm so young. Now, listen, we see all your texts coming in, and I love them. They say things like, not a jerk, she should be able to ask her sister. Somebody else said, jerk, mind your business. What if they had to use a donor and wanted to keep it private?
1: Think about that. What if the husband's in on it, knows everything going on, and wanted to keep it low?
0: But the same person also texted in, what if she did cheat? That's their business.
1: You inserting yourself, that it's a slippery slope mm-hmm. when you start messing with family dynamics, man. That's a whole nother family within the family. Mm-hmm. You feel me?
0: Yep.
1: That's tough.
0: All
1: that's
0: right.
1: Tough,
0: well, you can overall. Keep texting in 414-533-1037. But the calls say, not a jerk for questioning the paternity of her sister's kid.
1: I got to be honest. I'm surprised with how this one went today.
0: I know. And I want to see pictures. Am I the only one?
1: We need pictures. That's true.
0: Seriously. 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

this came out, Woody from Toy Story has a last name. Even Tom Hanks didn't know. 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
1: Father's Day over the weekend. Yeah, happy belated Father's Day to all our dads listening. This new survey says dads really do shape how we think about money. That's ingrained in us as kids. So if you have made laps around the house to make sure every light is turned off, yeah, you can thank your dad for that financial advice.

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1: Hey, it's Brew. When I was younger, I thought adults had everything figured out. Like at some point, you just understood everything, you knew everything. And now that I'm an adult, I know that's the furthest thing from the truth. Last night, I had to Google how long do I cook this chicken in the oven. Make me feel better. What's an adult normal task that you still don't know how to do? You can call me or send that to me at the Brew Show.

0: Or I learned that being an adult is like not having everything figured out, even though you're like supposed to. As a kid, I definitely thought adults knew everything. What's up, Carrie? What's a normal adult task that you still haven't learned how to do right?
1: I still don't know how to like read a wine list at a restaurant. I end up asking the waiter like their recommendation and then kind of going with the cheapest one.
0: Yeah, I'll take that $15 glass. They all look, hey, low key, they all taste the same to me.
1: Me too. It's the price difference at this point almost.
0: Yes, I'll take the finest wine from the box region. Perfect.
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1: Hey, thanks for listening. It's Brew. What's up, Tanner? What's like an adult task that you still haven't learned how to do right?
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1: 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I still don't understand that either.
2: My eyes glossed over. 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

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It's 11. And what's up? It's Brew.

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1: Oh man, what's up? It's Brew. A new study says no amount of alcohol is actually healthy. Great. So wine is no longer heart healthy. It's just grape juice with consequences, I guess.

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All this week on the show, we've got two chances to get into Summerfest and see one of the headliners. 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

Today's good news next, and I love when you supply it for all the feels today. Yeah, some good news from your past week or month. Love to hear that and shout you out on the radio. 1-888-970-4278. It's all the feels coming up next.

0: P, you had some good news. This is actually a really scary situation that happened first, right?
1: Yes. I actually saw someone fall 13 feet from a platform, and I called the police, or not the police, I called the ambulance for them and everything, and called 911, and the person is okay. They have a broken ankle, but I was really excited for them that they are going to get surgery and everything's going to be okay.
0: Oh my gosh.
1: Super inspiring, to be honest. It was an older woman, and yeah, it was such a scary moment, but to see her laughing and smiling after was, strong person.
0: No, absolutely. Yeah. I gotta be honest, when you led off with that, I was like, I saw my enemy fall 13 flights and I was so thrilled. Wait a second.
1: I know, I was like, I don't know if this is gonna sound happy, but it was it ended up being a really happy moment.
0: Oh, thank goodness she's okay. And thank God you were there to call the ambulance. I mean, that's like, thank you for doing that. Some people just, you know, we wouldn't know what to do in that situation.
1: Yeah, I think people were panicking, but I'm like, all right, let's get timestamps for her and her insurance and everything. So, yeah.
0: You're a hero. You know?
1: No, I don't. No, but she's the hero.
0: You win the hero badge.
1: The woman that fell
0: on this show. I'm gonna send you a gold star or something. That's amazing. It's giving us all the feels today. Wow. All right, here is your quote. Your calendar is a reflection of your priorities. Make sure to check what you're giving your time and energy to.
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3: 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I want enough warm nights that I stop noticing them.
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1: What you gonna do if that dog chase you? 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He is not friendly.

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It's Brews Beats top four songs for your Tuesday. And I don't know who was responsible for like Zara Larsson's rebrand or her fashion choices, but they deserve a raise. Here she is in at number one today, Midnight Sun. 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

Hey, I know it's almost July, but I gotta get you this Christmas news. I had to check like 18 different sources just to make sure this was real, but a How the Grinch Stole Christmas sequel is in the works. Jim Carrey coming back to play the Grinch. Almost zero more details than that, but this is the best news I've heard all week.

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1: Amazon Prime.
0: Okay. 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

0: What's up, Kelly? 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
0: The toe shoes. 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
1: know? Yeah. 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
0: Yeah. You're going that way. 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
1: Hey, it's Brew. Let's get back into Love 'Em or List 'Em. Yesterday, we heard about the whole Venmo situation. He sends her Venmo requests for everything, like popcorn at the movies, parking. She thinks it's too much, and we got to decide if she should love 'em or list 'em. That's next.

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1: It's Brew, and yesterday on Love 'Em or List 'Em, Jeanette called us about the guy she's seeing. He's been Venmo requesting her for everything, like $3 transactions on coffee and parking. It's just been weird. Any last thoughts for her before we give her the verdict of Love 'Em or List 'Em?
2: I would hate that. I mean, I feel like that's so, it's just gross. There's nothing really gross about it.
1: I mean, imagine if I like played you a song on the radio, but then was like, you have to Venmo me a dollar after.
2: Like what? Yeah. Yeah, no.

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1: We're going to decide if she should love him or list him next. Jeanette, the guy she's been seeing who's Venmo requesting for everything, like parking, coffee, $3 transactions. Luke, any last thoughts before we give her like the verdict?
2: I don't know. I think that's weird. I get it if it's like a big transaction.
1: What's like the lowest number you would Venmo someone for money back?
2: Yeah, I would say like, I don't know, maybe like $300.
1: Oh.
2: If it was something that, you know, was sort of like discussed.
1: Luke, take me to dinner.

0: One date, one story, one big decision. Brew has the juicy details, the good, the bad, and the... Are they serious? With Love 'Em or List 'Em.
1: Jeanette, welcome back. So we've been deliberating the past 24 hours in between us, the listeners, everybody here. We've been deliberating about the guy who's been Venmo requesting you for everything lately, like popcorn and coffee and like gas for things that you guys have been doing. And we've decided you should list him. We feel like that is just going to get worse and continue on as you date him longer and longer. And that's just not the vibes you need.
2: Well, I'm in agreement because last night I just got another Venmo request.
1: Oh my gosh. Get rid of this
2: guy.
1: $62. $62? What is that for? Like rent or something? Like you slept on that good side of the bed last night.
2: It was for ramen and utensils.
1: Oh, utensils. He didn't even pay for those. All right. We're glad we're dropping this guy. Who is this, man? I'm glad we've come to this conclusion. And if you've been happy with your time on Love 'Em or List 'Em, feel free to drop a tip in my Venmo. Too soon.
2: Yeah, too soon.
1: Thanks, Jeanette, for sharing with us. And good luck on your dating quest. We appreciate you always.
2: Thank you. You too.
1: Already got you lined up for tomorrow's Love 'Em or List 'Em. A new listener wants to know if this is a deal breaker, and it has to do with what he sends her every single day. Don't miss it tomorrow. A brand new Love 'Em or List 'Em right here.
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4: 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It felt so nice. They say I'm timeless. 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

Zara Larsson with Midnight Sun. 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

I bet. Say, I got drive, I don't need a car. 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I'm doing things they ain't seen before. 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Fall off what? I ain't seen the horse. Called your bluff, better cite the source. 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

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What side are you? There's two type of people in this world. A side or B side? Talking about Olivia Rodrigo's new album. Here we go. Drop Dead is on.

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5: 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Hyundai has always moved the future within reach. They did it when they made advanced safety standards.

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Imagine if you had to pick out an outfit for Taylor Swift's wedding. It's going down on July 3rd at MSG. Man, that's crazy, right? That's a lot of pressure. 103.7 Kiss FM, the fate of Ophelia.

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Put us on all three. Wake up with Ali and DZ in the morning. We got Kiss commercial-free hours all day long. My name's Sonic. It's 6 o'clock. Let's get it.

I bet. Say I got drive, I don't need a car. Money really all that we fiending for. I'm doing things they ain't seen before. 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

0: 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I want enough time to say, hey, well, you know, we should do that this summer, and then actually do it. I want enough warm nights that I stop noticing them.
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